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2: 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When a Woman's Fed Up. 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With an all-star cast. 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From the TV show Black Hampton and Saints and Sinners, Karan Joseph Riley. From the Tyler Perry movie Boo 1 and Boo 2 and Death of a Funeral, the sensational Patrice Lovely. And from Blackstreet, Terrell Phillips.
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0: 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And I'm sorry.
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2: 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And from Blackstreet, Terrell Phillips.
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1: What's better than CNA live in concert? 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
2: Groski. You know what I'm saying? 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You know what I'm saying?
3: 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While they watching us win. Another anthem upon the end.

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1: Dougie, you told me he been on some positive. Yeah, yeah. 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
2: 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From the Tyler Perry movie Boo 1 and Boo 2 and Death of a Funeral, the sensational Patrice Lovely. And from Blackstreet, Terrell Phillips.
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6: I read this interesting story the other day, which was written by a colleague of mine, about why so-called, quote, admin nights are the new book club for busy adults. Now, I learned this is a term coined by journalist Chris Collin, who wrote about this life hack in the Wall Street Journal. An admin night is when people come together for a night, a fun night, while holding one another accountable to an assignment. The ones usually considered back burner tasks, the ones that you've been putting off. The person you choose to do an admin night with matters a lot, because that's your accountability partner. That's what one person told us. People love the social aspect because it can bring these boring tasks to light, make them feel more fun, and where you go matters as well. You need to have enough space and hopefully not too many distractions. And again, don't forget to leave some time for fun. I'm Dr. Sanjay Gupta, helping you live a better life.
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4: I read this interesting story the other day, which was written by a colleague of mine, about why so-called, quote, admin nights are the new book club for busy adults. Now, I learned this is a term coined by journalist Chris Collin, who wrote about this life hack in the Wall Street Journal. An admin night is when people come together for a night, a fun night, while holding one another accountable to an assignment. The ones usually considered back burner tasks, the ones that you've been putting off. The person you choose to do an admin night with matters a lot because that's your accountability partner. That's what one person told us. People love the social aspect because it can bring these boring tasks to light, make them feel more fun, and where you go matters as well. You need to have enough space and hopefully not too many distractions. And again, don't forget to leave some time for fun. I'm Dr. Sanjay Gupta, helping you live a better life.
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0: the TV show Black Hampton and Saints and Sinners. Karan Joseph Riley from the Tyler Perry movie Boo 1 and Boo 2 and Death of a Funeral. The sensational Patrice Lovely. And from Blackstreet, Terrell Phillips.
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That's when I knew that your heart was starring. 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
2: 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And from Blackstreet, Terrell Phillips.
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8: Across the country right now, at this very moment, there are probably arguments taking place about who's doing more of the housework, the homework, the shuttling of kids from this activity to that. It's true. By and large, women do more of this than men. But doesn't have to be that way. And if you and your spouse can level that playing field, it's going to make both of you and your kids happier. Psychologist Yelena Ketchmanovich says this might be how you get there. As hard as it might be at first, try to think of your partner like a teammate, not an adversary. Learn how to do some of the chores your partner does to get a better understanding of how much effort something takes. And finally, take the time to acknowledge what the other person is doing, and every now and then, even express your appreciation. That'll go a long way. I'm Dr. Sanjay Gupta, helping you live a better life.
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1: 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Steve Harvey. Steve Harvey in the morning.
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10: 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Strength and conditioning specialist Dana Santis told us, with body weight training, you create progressive overload by changing joint angles, adding instability, or choosing more challenging variations of the same exercise. Two other factors driving progressive overload are time under tension and muscular fatigue. That means the amount of time your muscles are engaged during a movement, the slower the movement, the harder it will be until you reach the point where you can't do another rep with good form. You want to stop before you collapse. Also, remember this, pay attention to your breath. So important. Breathe out when you exert force. I'm Dr. Sanjay Gupta, helping you live a better life.
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0: airfare, hotel, and tickets taken care of. You get to see Kanye, then y'all hit Bourbon. I mean, you know how it goes. So text flashing if you're trying to do that. Yeah, to 95819. Rick Ross Mix in Miami up next, 93 BLX.
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11: I read this interesting story the other day, which was written by a colleague of mine, about why so-called, quote, admin nights are the new book club for busy adults. Now, I learned this is a term coined by journalist Chris Collin, who wrote about this life hack in the Wall Street Journal. An admin night is when people come together for a night, a fun night, while holding one another accountable to an assignment. The ones usually considered back burner tasks, the ones that you've been putting off. The person you choose to do an admin night with matters a lot, because that's your accountability partner. That's what one person told us. People love the social aspect because it can bring these boring tasks to light, make them feel more fun, and where you go matters as well. You need to have enough space and hopefully not too many distractions. And again, don't forget to leave some time for fun. I'm Dr. Sanjay Gupta, helping you live a better life.
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0: B2K new song right there. It's called Mileage. Right here on the big station, 93 BLX, banging the most hip-hop and R&B. Now, I randomly did this. That's why I tell you all the time, cousin, to go to our station website just every now and then and see what we got going on. 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You'll see we're giving away an end of the summer splash giveaway worth $2,000. 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On the way. New Drake coming up. Janae Aiko for my girls. 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
2: 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It's National Chocolate Chip Cookie Day. But you know, I don't eat chocolate. Now, I don't eat no chocolate candy. I don't eat no chocolate cake, cookie, none of that. 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

shorty with such shebang. All of my ops, they diss. 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Yeah.

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11: As a parent, when you send your kid off to school in the morning, you know that they're going to be learning, they're going to be spending time with their friends. But a new study out of UCSF found adolescents are spending an average of 70 minutes of their school day on their phones. Now, some kids will say they need their phones to help with schoolwork, but this study found that they were spending the vast majority of their screen time on TikTok, Instagram, and Snapchat. Not really apps that you're going to be turning to for homework help. Now, the study's lead author said, don't blame kids for using their phones at school. Teach them how to resist them. Focus on what they'd get by putting them aside rather than what you're taking away. Explain how phones could hurt their academic performance, and also remind them of this. Nothing takes the place of real face-to-face friendships. I'm Dr. Sanjay Gupta, helping you live a better life.
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0: 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Nina behind the mic, about to get ready to head out and enjoy my day. Of course, before I leave, I always leave you with a word from Nina. Learn to be proud of yourself. Because sometimes you are going to accomplish some things and everybody ain't going to be clapping. Don't be sad. Don't be mad. Just be proud of your damn self. That's it. That's all, baby, that's all you really need. 93 BLX.
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Caribbean girl, me know for tick, me know for top. Yeah. Man, I watch my body like say them, I watch a match. Yeah. Anything him said, them girl, I do it like it's tax.

0: 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Take it to the max. 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Please just rewind. 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

0: 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It's the Tuesday Takeover. My family in here, Green and Phillips, my injury lawyers are in the building and standing by to take your call. If you've been hurt by any accident that's not your fault, you can call our offices right now, right?
1: Yes, 251-300-2000. 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
0: Okay, so don't play with me. I'm on the turntables to take over and get this thing popping. Tuesday Takeover, Green and Phillips, hottest lawyers in town, and the most honest, too. You understand me?

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1: Time me up.
0: I'm just saying, I mean, you know, must be something to be around the firm. All fine and things. They got some things popping over there at the firm. You might just want to stop by and see. The whole crew is nice. Yeah, the offices are nice and they treat people right. But you go sign in when you go over there. Coming up, entertainment, what we got?
1: I'm going to tell you about Ice Spice, who is stepping into the beauty world.
0: All right, me too. All right, Party Drive, 93 PLX.

0: Steve Harvey in the morning. Gentleman George in the afternoon. Banging the most hip-hop and R&B.
1: We doing it like this. 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

0: fam in here. What up?
1: I will say, GG, pertaining to the conversation we were just having, you have put me on to some songs, for sure.
0: Yeah.
1: All right. Well, talking about Ice Spice, she has launched her debut fragrance, which is called In Hamood, and it's named after her 2023 hit single. The perfume is available exclusively through Ulta, Ulta Beauty's TikTok shop, and features a fruity floral scent with notes of Queen Royale Accord, Majestic Rose, and Vanilla Absolute. Ice Spice partnered with Revlon for this line and says that the fragrance is designed to help fans embrace their individuality. The full-size bottle comes in this really pretty sculpted pink design with butterfly-inspired details, and it retails for around $79.
0: Call Cynthia in here from my office and have her to order some. I'm going to spray some of that on you tomorrow. You got to come back. We're going to spray some of that on you. Green and Phillips in the building. Party Drive Show Tuesday Takeover. They're here. You need a lawyer. You need to tap in with them right now. 51 North Florida Street. You do not need an appointment when you mention Gentleman George. You can go right there, right now. I mean, rat now. You mind?
1: Exactly.
0: R-E-T, rat. Rat now. Go rat now. Green and Phillips. I'm back in a minute. 93 BLX, all right?
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10: Back in 2019, I made a documentary for HBO called One Nation Under Stress. And what was true then is still true now. Money and financial problems are consistently ranked as the number one cause of stress in the United States. And a brand new study out of the Mayo Clinic found that worrying about money may age the heart even faster than traditional risk factors. Unlike an acute stressor, such as a short-term work deadline or a brief illness, financial strain is often chronic and ongoing. And because money affects so many aspects of daily life, financial stress can be difficult to escape. Even so, financial stress does not mean you're doomed. It just means you need to double down on the things you know are good for heart health. Diet, exercise, sleep, and of course, not smoking. I'm Dr. Sanjay Gupta, helping you live a better life.
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0: All right, check it out. Big Station. What's up?
1: Hey, Gentleman George.
0: No. Mm-mm. Don't you, hey, Gentleman George, me. All right, you got the national keyword?
1: I've got the national keyword. To go see Kanye?
0: Yeah.
1: In so, the Big so, Easy?
0: Yeah, the Big Easy. It sounds like Friday. You booked with cheerleading. And you're not going to be able to go.
1: Come on,
0: Gigi. I'm just, you know, putting it out there because, you know, we had planned to do Kanye and tell you the date, and you already got a date.
1: Am I giving the people the word? All right. Well, if you want to go see Ye and the Big Easy on our dime, we are hooking up one winner with a trip for two to New Orleans with flights, hotel, $100 cash, and floor seats to see Kanye take over the Caesars Superdome this August. So if you want to go, you got to text the keyword homecoming right now to 95819 for your chance to win.
0: We will fly you from Mobile to New Orleans. You know what I mean? That's a fact. You win this trip, we're going to fly you there. You know what I mean? Grand prize winner's going to get flued out all the way to New Orleans. You don't even have to drive. You know what I mean? It's all taken care of. Right out of Mobile or Pensacola or Biloxi. So anybody can win. We're number one in all those markets, and thank you very much. It's the Big Station, 93 BLX.
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2: 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Floor seat.

0: which stands for lovely lady Catherine from the Farm of Green. And Phillips, my injury lawyers, I depend on them for everything. I still need those docs, whatever it is. I'm sure you wrote it down.
1: I haven't.
0: It's in Campbell's notes. There's no question that... now don't you start looking like Uncle David sitting over there. You know what I'm saying? Coming up, what's popping?
1: Coming up, I'm going to tell you about DoorDash, who has unveiled its new drone delivery program.
0: I need that right now. You know what I mean? That smell good you was talking about. Have it delivered. Like that.
1: Ice spice is perfect.
0: Yeah, I'm spraying it on you. 93 p.m.

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2: You ain't
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3: 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Right there.
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3: Where you going?

0: right, what's up? You know what I mean? Big Station, 93BLX. You just sitting over there. You know, you got everything together.
1: Always.
0: Yeah, for real. You know, shout out to Orange Theory. But I'm not going to go there.
1: All right.
0: Uh-huh. My family in here, Green and Phillips. My injury lawyers are in the building. Right now, Party Drive Show, Tuesday Takeover. Just so you know what you tapped in and tuned in to for Tuesday, Lady Catherine. Lovely Lady Catherine, affectionately known as LL Cool K.
1: GG, thank you.
0: Yeah.
1: Okay, well, DoorDash has officially launched its drone delivery service, which is called DoorDash Air, after receiving its certification from the Federal Aviation Administration to operate commercial drone deliveries. Now, the program was developed by DoorDash Labs, which is the company's robotics and technology division, and it's expected to be integrated into the DoorDash app in the near future. So DoorDash is kind of building its own aircraft and all the supporting infrastructure for the service. Kind of got a little monopoly on it over there, doing it themselves.
0: Word up. You know what I mean? We had to do stuff ourselves. Mm-hmm. Sometime we got to do it for ourselves. You understand that?
1: Mm-hmm.
0: And if you've been hurt in any kind of accident, it's not your fault, right?
1: Exactly. You got to call us 251-300-2000, or you just come right by our office anytime, 51 North Florida Street. It is free to sit down and have a lawyer tell you if you have a case.
2: 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And I'm sorry.
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14: What are the chances you are listening to this while drinking a nice hot cup of coffee? If so,
3: Don't let me stop you. For years, we've been reporting on the health benefits of coffee, and that's not going to stop today. A new study, this one out of Harvard School of Public Health, found that coffee and tea could help lower your risk of developing dementia. People who enjoyed 1 to 3 caffeinated cups a day saw the biggest impact. In addition to the caffeine, coffee contains hundreds of bioactive compounds that can influence inflammation, glucose metabolism, vascular function, and oxidative stress. It's also possible coffee drinkers might be doing other things that keep them healthy. Eating a more balanced diet, getting plenty of exercise, sleep, not smoking, or drinking too much alcohol. And finally, staying socially active. I'm Dr. Sanjay Gupta, helping you live a better life.

0: 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You feeling good over there?
1: So good. How are you?
0: It's cool. My favorite day of the week, Tuesday Takeover. Yeah, you got it. 93 PLX.

0: Big Station 93 PLX, playing the most hip hop R&B. What up?
1: All right, Gigi. Well, we are sending one winner with a trip for two to New Orleans with flights, hotel, $100 cash, and floor seats to see Ye take over the Caesars Superdome this August. We got the keyword. If you want to go see Kanye in New Orleans, you got to text the keyword homecoming now to 95819. A million.

0: the favor. Yeah, I mean, he did his thing. Mm. And, you know, when you're driving by aesthetically, it's probably going to pop like that. I mean, I know you organically, you really did a forensics, you know, forensics assessment of the said billboard, but it's okay.
1: You're funny.
0: One time for the homies in Pensacola for tapping in. One time for Maysville. Thank you guys for listening to Bottom Shantytown. Where y'all at? It's a lot going on. The big show. Sending folks to see Kanye West.
1: Yes.
0: Flights, hotel, everything.
1: Yes. And if you want that keyword, it is...
0: We're gonna give it to him at a certain time.
1: Okay.
0: I'm going to let you take over and get to
1: him. Keep them on the edge of their seat.
0: Yeah, that part. All right, so we got to go back and do that. We'll be right back. We got some Brent Baez coming up. 93 PLA.
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4: 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And from Blackstreet, Terrell Phillips.
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0: Coming up, we gonna cover some stuff, right?
1: Yeah, coming up. Well, I'm excited to hear your opinion on this, Gentleman George. Nicki Minaj is monetizing her massive social media fan base, and I'll tell you how.
0: I need to find out. I need to get paid too.

hips tick tock when I dance. On that demon time, she might start her OnlyFans. Big B and that B stand for bands. If you wanna see some real, baby, here's your chance. I say left cheek, right cheek.

0: Station. 93PLX banging the most hip-hop R&B. I'm in here with the one and only LL Cool K, lovely lady Catherine from the firm of Green and Phillips, my injury lawyers, which makes them the firm, you know. I'm not saying the services are the services, but they are the services. But what I'm saying is my services are excellent. I've only had excellent service. From Green and Phillips. I mean, executive on loan to me is lovely lady Catherine from the firm. I also have another executive in here. Executive producer Campbell Johnson.
1: My queen. Okay, Gigi, knowing her first and last. Love it.
0: Yes, Campbell Johnson. If you know Campbell Johnson, give her a call right now. Do you have her phone number? Can you call Campbell Johnson like right now? I mean, are you in with Campbell Johnson like that? I want to know.
1: Me personally?
0: Not you. I know you can call.
1: Okay.
0: I mean, you know, these executives from Green and Phillips.
1: You got them on speed dial. What do you mean?
0: You got them on speed dial. Okay, we're going to come back with that segment in a minute. But if you know Campbell, call her now. She's at the big station, 93 BLX.
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2: Jay White, turn me up. Miami. That's for all my scammers and my kid money.

0: Pop, she went to UMS, right?
1: Mm-hmm,
0: Campbell from UMS.
1: Yeah. She's just
0: Johnson. Her phone's blowing up. Thank you guys for reaching out to Campbell. I know you hadn't talked to us since graduation, but yeah, she had the big station. All right, we got to turn to a Party Drive show. We'll tell them what we was going to tell them a few minutes ago in a minute. You ready?
1: I'm ready.
0: All right. Catherine here from the

0: So, what's going on with you? That's all I'm saying.
1: He's in rare form today, y'all.
0: Absolutely. You know, I mean, anytime you come in here with your Jag print on.
1: Jay's up. I'm glad you recognize.
0: Yeah. South Alabama, one time for cheer, the dance line, you know, all that's, you know, top notch.
1: I love it.
0: Yeah.
1: All right. Well, Nicki Minaj has launched a paid subscription on the platform X, which is, of course, formerly Twitter. And she's charging her fans $10 per month. 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

0: That's how I feel. 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All right, so we'll be back in a minute. 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
2: So excited.
1: Yeah, you know, I wish you were going. You know, she's a professional cheerleader, guys. 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

0: 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Big station, 93 PLX, back in the most hip hop R&B. 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I run a running back.
1: Okay.
0: I do everything. So coming up, you got lots of stuff. A lot of stuff we covered during the show today, right?
1: Yes, I'm going to recap Ice Spice, who has launched her first fragrance. DoorDash unveiling their new drone delivery program. I got a very special birthday we got to celebrate today. And then Nicki Minaj's subscription on X launches.
0: Okay, all that sound good to me. Let's get into it. I'm ready to do it. Silk Smooth's in the building. Let's get it.

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Join me. I'll be there. Probably I'll kick off the 5 o'clock hour live from 90s Restaurant and Bar this Friday night. Yeah, with all types of tickets, VIP tickets, the green.

0: program called DoorDash Air. It just recently received its certification from the Federal Aviation Administration to operate commercial drone deliveries. So, you know, I'm not sure when you'll be able to expect them here on the Gulf Coast, if they're not already here, but I know you said you saw some drones out and about in Dallas.
1: Yeah, that's true. It's, they're everywhere. They're dropping, you know, it's hundreds of them in the sky. So whatever platform they got to make those drones fly exactly to your location.
0: Yeah.
1: You know what I mean? Just know the man can pick that ass up just the same way. You know what I mean?
0: That's funny. Yes. Okay. Also, Ice Spice has launched her debut fragrance, which is titled In Her Mood, named after her 2023 hit single. The perfume is right now available exclusively.

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2: 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Floor

0: PLX banging the most in pop R&B, the one and only Lady Jags in the building. You ready?
1: Yeah.
0: Coming up, we gonna do some birthday.
1: Yes.
0: You wanna do that?
1: The birthday game.
0: Okay, we gonna do that coming up. It's the Tuesday Takeover. Green and Phillips is in the building. Lovely lady Catherine. Here's

0: Big Station 93PLX. Make sure if you need a lawyer right now, they're still there. Someone's at the desk right now. It's probably Jennifer.
1: Jessica.
0: Jessica? Where's Jennifer? Upstairs? No?
2: We don't have a Jennifer, but it's a J name. I get it. As long as you don't... You've messed up my name before, Gentleman George. You call me Karen, so... Lest we forget.
0: See, you're starting stuff.
2: No sass on the show.
0: Yeah, she's starting stuff in the studio. Okay. You wanted to do birthdays.
2: Yes, please.
0: Okay.
2: Today is the birthday of former President Barack Obama. Gentleman George, how old do you think President Obama is today?
0: Ben is 65.
2: He is 65 today, Gentleman George.
0: See what I'm saying?
2: On the money, he did not see it first.
0: I did it.
2: You did it.
0: You understand that? I did it. I'm the best at the birthday game. I can see you and tell you how old you are. So we'll play that game when you guys see me in the street. I'm going to have those HBCU tickets for the Port City Classic coming up Labor Day weekend. We about to pop it off real big. I'm live at 90s Restaurant and Bar this Friday night. Live in the mix. Same music playing in the club, playing on the radio. You don't want to miss that. You know what I mean? Marissa Ray, take me out of here.

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1: 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We're hooking up one winner with a trip for two to New Orleans with flights, hotel, $100 cash, and floor seats to see Kanye West take over the Caesars Superdome this August. 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